wanted to go deeper with the music, with the compositions, and to go deeper with some of these pieces like Ava's Dream Sequence Lullaby. I mean, a lullaby starts out, you know, with a simple little melody, but then it develops harmonically into something interesting with some depth in terms of harmonization. But I wanted to take it even deeper, like songs like Milonga, you know. I think there was like two other pieces where I wanted to take them into the world of orchestration. So bringing that element in added all of those other colors and depth that is something that I want to, you know, get more into. But this record, you know, different than the other records,

0: usually don't know where it comes from. There's certain aspects of things like rhythm that cannot be learned, which is really the core and the basis for a lot of my music, you know. But then the ability to write is also another thing you cannot learn. If you can write and tell stories through, let's say, the music speaks more intensely than words could ever convey, then you're basically manifesting a level of art, you know, that gives you the reason why you're doing it. You know, you listen back and you say, "This is deep. I can't even express verbally what this music is saying, but this is the inner depth of me." When you get to that level, it's artistically satisfying to the max. I don't think everyone has that ability to go that deep, but you have to find the right space to do it in. You have to, you know, normally you have to just have the right combination of inspirations over the years and a good set of instincts. Your instincts have to be really fine-tuned, combined with those inspirations that form this basis for all of that. Yeah.
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0: So listen, it was a great night. Thanks. It was wonderful.
1: Il faut pas me remercier parce que c'est déjà passé.
0: Understand exactly what you're saying, but I had a wonderful time. I really did. Really, I mean, great. How do you say your name?
1: Dans ta chanson, Deborah, tu parles d'un baiser après, mais j'attends, puis j'attends. C'est pas.
0: That's a very long name. Could you say that again?
1: Après, pourquoi pas?
0: That's your name? I thought it was...

0: Son las 3:05. Temperatura 0 grados. Humedad 0%.
1: I want to snuggle out here with you and do this song, okay? I feel real good with you, so I want to be with you. This is a hard song for me to sing. Yes, it is, because okay, I'll show you in a minute. I'll show you right now. It's cost me a lot, but there's one thing that I've got. It's my man. Cold and wet, I'm tired, you bet. All of that I soon forget with my man. Have a deep swallow there. He's not much for looks.

0: but for all's been together about 20 years. In a way, Joe Farnsworth was kind of the architect of the group originally.
1: No matter how long it's been, the sound to me is those three horns together. It makes it very special. Three and the way they three play together. That's what I always look forward to when I play with one of them. Just listen to those three guys play.

0: one of the great things about this particular record is that we have composition contributions from every member of the band, and I think that's the first time that we've ever had this happen with One for All.
1: The tunes are all brand new. A lot of the arrangements that we've done in the past are sort of organic things that we made up on the bandstand, and in this case, we brought arrangements in from, you know, four corners of the earth.
2: This is the great thing about Smoke Records, is that we get a chance to play the music for three nights in a row before going into the studio and recording it.
1: Which we've never done, which we've in never, our lives.
2: No.
1: As a group.
2: Usually it works the opposite way. We go in and record it, and then have fun playing.
3: Well, who's playing the third?
4: I have seven.
1: It's an A7, or is it a D-flat?
3: D-flat 7.
2: Yeah. You should play a G-flat. So you should play a G-flat. You should play a D-flat. You should play a G.
4: Playing.
5: Thanks.
3: You're not playing
1: that
3: sharp. You're playing an A-flat.
1: Playing F-sharp.
3: You're playing a G-flat.
1: Last
3: time
1: that was a G-flat.
3: I really, she knows what F-sharp.

0: truth is, we all have the utmost respect for one another in the group, you know.
1: But also for the same people, like in the jazz history, jazz legacy. So that keeps us together, you know. So we all have our eyes set on the same prize, basically. You know what it is.
0: The musical aesthetic is the same, but at the same time, we all appreciate, you know, each individual member as one of, you know.
1: The disrespect really never goes too far.
2: For 20 more years,
0: God willing.
1: Well,

0: Good evening, ladies and gentlemen. On behalf of everyone in the show, I'd like to thank you very, very much for coming to see us tonight at the Palladium. We appreciate it.
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0: Yeah. 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
1: Okay. 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

0: Monty Ponticelli Sachen. 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
1: Yes.
0: And I think it's enough for the mind because the strength is repeat.
1: 15. 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
0: Ah, yeah, that's right. 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
1: If I invite a guy some night to dine on my fine fin and Hattie, I just adore him begging for more. 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
1: I used to visit all the very gay places, those come what may places, where one relaxes on the axis of the wheel of life, to get the feel of life, from jazz and cocktails. The girls I knew had sad and sullen gray faces, with distant K traces.

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0: Mexico. 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
1: Okay, let's do it.
0: For me to come out is a very rare thing. And the decision was well-founded. And I'm extremely excited. I'm excited about this thing. It worked out very, very well. Beyond my wildest dreams.

0: been off for 2 years now, not playing. But now we've started to rehearse and record, and it's just like, you know, he's never left.
1: I'm surprised that a man of his age has twice the energy the other three of us have.
2: First of all, my Jabban, maybe because he comes from a time that spontaneity, he can have the structure, but he's the only person every night he'll play it different. So you gotta be attention because he keeps you fresh every time. So that's good about him.
0: His writing is very, very unique, and his style is very unique to himself.
3: This has been a very fun thing. F-U-N, a lot of fun. That's very important.
4: Ouais. Tes monuments abondent en nombre. Tes mystères au-delà des hommes nous comblent. Marseille.
3: This is very excited to be doing this tribute to my relationship with Marseille.
4: Marseille. De ta mère, de splendeur et de regret.
3: The history with me and Marseille is in the lyrics that I wrote. I wrote the lyrics as well. Because I used to walk the streets alone in Marseille. And it's a special place for me. It's very interesting. It has many monuments, much history. And there's some favorite cities of mine, and Marseille is one of them.

place to build a dream on, and my imagination will thrive upon that kiss. 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I kiss to build a dream on. 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I kiss the bill, the dream on.

Megan believes they're true. 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Give me what you alone can give.

for just a moment, and my imagination will make that moment live, yeah. Give me what you alone can give.